0: Yeah, perfect. That one's come through.
1: Thank you, Dave.

0: checking just in public toilet.
1: Yeah, Ramford, that one's come through.

0: Space, CSA Stadium.
1: Yeah, go ahead, mate.
0: Stadium, testing toilet dress alarm, over.

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1: Lakeland, that one's come through.

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1: Copy.

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0: Yeah, Lakelands, was that lift one or lift two?
1: Lift one.

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1: Yes, apologies, it's lift 2.
0: All good. Thank you, lift 2.

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0: Space PTA Underground, out.

0: Base, this is PT Avilaj checking the Duracell arm in the public toilet, over.
1: Yeah, Eglinton, that one's come for

0: Eglinton, this is the US. Hello, please, over.
1: Yeah, Eglinton, that one's come through.
0: Thank you, guys. Take this out.

0: Go ahead.
1: BSPS, can you just get the eyes on IC3 male? He's just going to the platform 4. He's wearing black cap, black hoodie, and blue pant. Have no ticket shown. Over.
0: Yeah, copy. Is he on platform 5 or is he on platform 4?
1: Yes, he just next to the platform 5 train, and I think Tio said they just noticed him. Over.
0: Okay, is there a guy walking towards you now?

0: 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Clear camera route on fire, please.
1: Copy, clear.
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3: Giving over.
2: If Tom Scott is manned today, but Leslie will need assistance, I'll send an email over.
3: Roger that.
0: This is the Unship, over.
1: The Unship, go ahead.
0: Can we have cameras toilet area? There is someone in the toilet, disabled toilet for a very long time. I'm going to check if everything is okay.
1: Yeah, roger. Delta 9, Oscar 2.
4: 2, Delta 9, Mandra Station, over.
1: Yeah, roger, receive. In disregard for now, I'll advise if things change. Bayswater, Oscar 1.
2: What are receiving, Oscar 1?
5: Yep, can the CSA of Bayswater attend Maylands to retrieve an article from the tracks, please?
6: I just received. We'll be there for.
1: Yanchev, camera.
7: This is CTO Maylands, over.
5: There you go. Go ahead, Maylands.
7: Oscar 1, I got a passenger who dropped his mobile phone in the midway platform 1. And he's anxious and he's trying to jump on the track and then pick up the phone. I say you're not allowed to do that, but he's not happy with that. Over.
5: Yeah, there'll be somebody there shortly to collect it. Just let him know.
7: That, but he's not listening to my command. He's jumping right up.
5: Yeah, roger. If he jumps down, there's not much we can do about it at this stage.

0: if you can clear camera. Someone is talking from inside, but I don't understand what he's saying.
1: Yeah, last caller, where are you calling from?
0: This is the answer, you can clear camera. Someone is talking from inside the toilet, but I don't get it what he is talking about.
1: Yeah, copy. Did you require further assistance there?
0: Just give him a little bit more time, then I'll check again, and I'll let you know. Over.

0: Excelsior 1. I see you go to Yanchep and help out with somebody that's locked himself in the disabled toilets.
1: Yeah, Oscar 1, Victor 6 with C. We've just left you in the lock on the train to Yanchep. Over.
0: Roger, thanks.

0: Oscar 1, this is CSA Yanchep. We've got a guy in the disabled toilet. He's been in there for quite a while. Every time we knock on the door, he's mumbling, and he's not coming out, have
1: it? Yeah, Roger. How long's he been in there?
0: Yeah, he's been in there since 7:30 this morning, mate.
1: Roger. No worries. There's some transit officers that are going to make their way up there to see if they can help.
0: Roger. Thanks for that. Yeah, you're

0: Vegas, say rise, please.
1: Rise, receiving.
0: Yes, are you right, please?
1: Bite receiving reckless.
0: Camera is outside the office. Can I talk to IC3 male, all black? He's driving every time someone comes through. Stand by.

0: good too.
1: Oscar 2, first off, go ahead.
0: Roger, network control advised that on platform 8 behind the driver's cab, someone's playing very loud music.
1: Yeah, Roger, we have a problem.
2: Go ahead, Reckless.
3: Engine restart, following 1-1 here.
2: Was it the male that's at the phone now, is it?
3: Out of the incident, probably having some personal issues. Every time someone was coming here, he was swearing.
2: Received. Just, yeah, give us a call back if you need, Cameron.
3: Thank you.

0: Glendalough for you to check over.
1: Yeah, receiving Glendalough, loud and clear.
0: Blackwood Bay, Glendalough.
2: Oscar 1, he's a Yanchi Feather.
3: Go ahead, Yanchi.
2: Yeah, roger. That fella came out of the toilet. Everything's clear. Thanks for your assistance. Yanchi,
3: no, I'm happy to help. Thank you very much.

0: Oscar 1, Vector 6, we'll just stand down.
1: Yeah, Roger, it probably wouldn't hurt if you headed up that way still and maybe just did a bit of an assessment on the fella.
0: Yeah, no problem, Oscar 1, we'll still head up there then.

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1: CS Sterling, Underground receiving.
0: VIP wheelchair assist. Coming to you, door number 10. Service just leaving now. 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
1: Oscar 2, Sterling, receiving, go ahead.
0: Roger, we've got an active missing person in your location in the vicinity of property where the police are looking for a 98-year-old male. If you can just be your eyes, please, for a male with Chinese descent. 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

0: 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Underground.
1: Underground, Sterling receiving, go ahead.
0: 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Over.
1: Yeah, door number 10, underground. 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
1: I'm receiving, go ahead.
0: CSA Armadale, we've got Leslie on door number 2, train is departing as we speak, over.
1: Leslie, door 2, much received, thanks, Camp Squad, Armadale out.

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0: 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I got Caroline on the electric wheelchair heading to the showgrounds, over.
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0: Perth Star, Oscar 3.
1: Perth Star for Saving Centre.
0: Roger, NCO's reported there's an unresponsive person on the train on platform 4. If someone can take a medical kit and attend, please.
2: Roger, on our way.

0: Staff at Stirling, Stirling, Oscar 2.
1: Receiving, over.
0: Yeah, the previous information I provided about that missing male, he's been located, so you can disregard that. Thank you very much.
1: Thank you, Oscar 1, Stirling, yeah.

0: last call sign, you're totally unreadable.
1: Yeah, last call sign as previous, completely unreadable.

0: 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Yep, Claremont Showgrounds. I've got tower lines in door one getting off the showgrounds. Train's leaving in 3 minutes.
1: Is there showground staff on today?
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0: Yeah, Showground staff, door one, Christine, needs some assistance. 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
2: CSA Perth, message door one, Kelly, need assistance with a wheelchair. Does she need a ramp or just need assistance, over?
0: 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She's got a carer with her and her husband, but she just needs some assistance.
2: No problem. 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

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TSA Armidale, this is Ben Zava. Armidale, if you're receiving me, your service to Bunbury, the Australind is leaving from platform 3. 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
1: Steve, Byford receiving alert.
0: Yeah, your duress button's gone off in the staff UAT. Is everything okay there?
1: Roger, I'll go have a look.

0: Roger, Bradford. You said to cancel the last one, last request, was it?
1: Yeah, just disregard. I think it's comms doing their check.
0: Roger, that's it.

0: yes, Shogram Fremantle.
1: Call fire. Receiving
0: over. Fremantle. Go ahead. Your package with the driver, train departing Fremantle in 2 minutes over.
1: Package with the driver, train leaving in 2 minutes, message received, PTA show ground, out.

0: SA, Claremont, Claremont, TVN control, over.
1: Claremont receiving.
0: David has asked for a ramp in an hour at Cottesloe. If you could assist, please, over.
1: Hey, this is David, is it?
0: That is correct, over.
1: Thanks. In an hour.

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1: CSA Mandra, receiving, over.
0: Mandra, your next service is running late. It's restricted to 80 due to mechanical issues. It's currently 12 minutes late. That's making the 10:55 service. And then following that, your 11:10 will be off platform 2. Over.
1: Thank you. Message received. Mandra out.

0: Ranger Officers at Murdoch. Murdoch, Oscar 1.
1: 1 Delta 7, go ahead.
0: Morning, guys. Police are trying to locate a person who's believed to be in or around your station. The only description we've got is pink shirt or pink t-shirt and some sports shorts. I did see some police in your bus bay momentarily, but if somebody matching that description pops up, can you let us know?
1: Yeah, we'll do. They're here now. We'll have a chat with them over.
0: Yeah, Roger. Thank you.

safe. Thank you, Delta 3. Flight Pacific. Delta 3. Okay, hit Delta 3. Delta 3 going 01 on the Armidale line, utilising Whiskey Tango 440930, fleet number 386, and contactable Delta 3 mobile. Received Delta 3, have a good shift.

0: Taiwan Delta 7.
1: Delta 7, go ahead.
0: Sounds like they've located him, so we're all good, over.
1: Sorry, Delta 7, I'm offside, it's just picked up. What was that message?
0: Yeah, it looks like they may have already found him, so we're all good. No need to look for him, over.
1: Roger, safe.

0: first stop, Oscar 1.
1: 1, first stop,
0: proceeding. I received information from a passenger. There's an unattended bag on Railcar 94. He said he's getting off West Leadable. We're just trying to find that train now. Once we do, I'll let you know which one it is.
1: Okay,

2, disregard for now. We can't find the right service of 94, so unless we're provided with the wrong information, maybe it was going the other way to Freo, but just disregard.

Oscar 2. Disregard for now. We can't find the right service of 94, so unless we're provided with the wrong information, maybe it was going the other way to Freo, but just

0: Underground, underground, Oscar 2.
1: Go ahead, Oscar 2.
0: Roger, I gave Perth some intel before about an unattended bag on a rail car. We've ascertained it was leadable, not west leadable, and that rail car is coming in towards you. Now, 94 is on the back set, and he said door R6, so I'm not sure if it's door 7 or 12. But if you can look for R6 of rail car 94 for a small bag underneath a seat, unattended, please.
1: Roger.

0: Bay, Claremont, Claremont, TVM control, over. He got on the train by himself as per usual, so you're no longer required, over.
1: Thank you very much, that's good news.

0: on Perth roaming. Is it like a flamingo bag?
1: I was informed that it was just a small bag under a seat.
0: We have like a small blue flamingo statue looking bag with a white strap.
1: Yeah, let's run with that one.

0: Section 5 over.
1: Go ahead.
0: Yes, can you just say the ice on platform 4? There is a 2 IC1 male, just one on the bike, one on the scooter, just driving on the platform 4. And they have very offensive behavior. Over.
1: So, 2 white males with bikes, offensive behavior. Correct?
0: That's correct, please. CT platform 5 out.
1: Yeah, Perth staff, they've boarded the first door of that service that's on platform 4 currently.
0: Thank you.
1: You're welcome. Server 2, they've made their way down to door

0: Base was. This is PSA Pasadena, over. PSA Base Water, this is PSA Pasadena, over.
1: Coming over.
0: Sub Jumpy, door 6, just about to leave Pasadena, over, for Base Water.
1: See you. Three, four, drop.

0: Okay, develop.
1: Go ahead, Mike.
0: Can we have a camera platform number 2, the young kids riding a scooter?
1: Yes, number 1.

0: Go ahead.
1: Do a really quick review for me. Let me know those two that those advice to touch on four. Can you just confirm that or not?
0: Sorry, comms are really poor. Do you want us to review to see if they've ridden on their bikes?
1: Yes, please.
2: Number. Bye, John Love, you can disregard the camera, thank you.
0: Yeah, Delta 11, where was that?
2: John Love, you can disregard the camera.
0: Yeah, copy. We'll put a bookmark on, one of them vaped, and another one jumped on his scooter after I told him not to ride his scooter.

0: stuff on platform 4. Yes, confirm. Both rode their e-bikes dash scooters onto the platform.
1: Yeah, copy that.
0: I'll put a bookmark on 209 for you.
1: Copy, thank you, mate.

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1: TSA Perth receiving, go ahead, Claremont.
0: Please, would you assist Elizabeth Edmund? She's just boarded a High Wycombe train, door 3. Just requires assistance in Perth when she disembarks. Over.
1: Elizabeth, door 3. Is she mobility impaired or vision impaired? Over.
0: She is in a wheelchair.
1: Thank you, Claremont. CSA Perth out.

0: Customer service staff at Redcliffe. Redcliffe, this is Bayswater.
1: Redcliffe
0: Sajjad heading your way. He's in door 6. Train will depart Bayswater in a minute.
1: I'll come down to pick you up. Thank you.

0: 在波士顿出来吧。
1: Go ahead.
0: Porsche Bridge 2, can you have cameras going down an underpass? I see one male wearing all black. Short door ticket, over. It's going to underground, over.
1: Was he wearing pink shoes?
0: Either.
1: Copy.
0: Ticket, that's not a ticket, sure, either.
1: Horseshoe 2, just confirm left.
0: Didn't go ahead, either.
1: Yeah, I didn't copy your last, just go again.
0: One male went underground, shirt, no ticket, wearing all black, either.

CSA Underground, CSA Underground, this is CSA Perth. Do you need me in the underpass, please, for Elizabeth?

0: GC-Kurven, GC-Tornleber.
1: I've been receiving.
0: Yes, yes, Goban, this is yes, Thornley, train just left Thornley. If you can check doors 2, door 3 for a maroon color bag, over.
1: Message received, checking service that just left Thornley, door 2 and 3 for a maroon color bag,

0: Ocean
1: 101. Okay, go ahead.
0: Maybe to get the eyes on the needle next to the escalator, tipping issue. See you giving me that one, okay?
1: Yeah, cameras are up.
0: Please just disregard the cameras as the POI left the station, over.
1: Yeah, copy.

0: 9, Delta 9, Oscar 2.
1: 2, Delta 9, between Warmborough and Lakeland, over.
0: Roger, if you can pull into either, services departed Mandurah 2 minutes ago. CMR have cited that these two kids have tied the driver's door handle up with maybe a cloth or something and then boarded that train. So it'll be door 12, Abra car 69, captured on 205.

0: Delta 9, Delta 9, Oscar 2.
1: Delta 9 receiving, over.
0: Yeah, just for reference, some of our cameras aren't loading at Warmbra there, so just an FYI, we might not have full PTZ coverage.
1: Delta 9 received, over.

0: launch, over. CSA first receiving, go ahead, Claremont. Lady at Claremont, she thinks she's left her bag in the toilets on platform 5. Has anything been retrieved? Over.
1: I'll make my way to platform 5 and have a quick look. Do you have a description of said bag? Over.
0: Three bags and they have her ID, and the bag has got Aboriginal prints on it. Over.
1: I'll do a quick check and I'll get back to you, Claremont. See if they're both out.
2: CSA at Warrumburra, Oscar 2.
3: Warrumburra, receiving, over.
2: Would you be able to assist the transits when that next service arrives on the up? Just at door 12, at the very last door of the driver's door, a kid's tied up the door handle of the driver's side entry door. If they happen to be speaking with that male, could you just attend to assist to see if that's something you can just take off if try and speed the train up.
3: Door 12, one bro.

0: 1, this is Delta 1. Be aware, ICO has been contacted and the doors have been closed. Over.
1: Outstanding work. Thank you very much.
2: Claremont, Tuesday, Perth. Over.

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1: 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He thought he was going to remove it, so he's just going back to the cab now.

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1: Elizabeth T. receiving over.
0: Got a train coming to you from Cunningbridge. Got a security web chat. Some Indigenous kids running up and down the carriage 4136. Making passengers feel uncomfortable. Of course, a bit of disturbance. Can you just check it out?
1: Received rail car 4136, over.
0: Yeah, roger.

0: right. 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
1: Go ahead.
0: Right.
1: Yes,
0: stay right, please.
1: Go ahead.
0: Pick up cameras again. Same ice to pray, but now he's drinking. And again, visual things as a language for staff and members of the public.
1: Yeah. Copy. Where is he?
0: At this entrance of the station. He is coming from the shop.
1: So I see three male, black cap, black jacket, black shoes. With a white trim.
0: Bingo. Oscar one, CSA Redcliffe.
1: Hey, Redcliffe, go ahead.
0: Advise you, IC3, all black. He's been here with us since early in the morning when we opened the station. Nowhere to go, few to have some mental issues. Spoke to him a couple of times, he's driving. And he's causing some nuisance of the passengers there at the moment. Can you assist?
1: Yeah, certainly. Down 11, are you able to attend that, Redcliffe? Delta 11,
2: Oscar, sorry. Oscar to Delta 11, hi, we can partners booked off. Victor 60 will make the way to Redcliffe.
1: Roger that, RT. Roger, this is Victor 60, make sure you are aware of this job.
3: Oscar 1, Victor 60, yeah, we're going to leave High Wycombe now.
1: Roger, received.

0: Bay roaming, press assist. First roaming receiving, go ahead.
1: Yeah, can you make your way down to underground?
0: Roger, heading in there.

0: Dyce to Elizabeth Key stop. We have cameras at form one around the middle of the train, over.
1: Yes, that might be okay.

0: this is EQ staff. We're riding that train through to underground, over.
1: EQ, Oscar 1, roger. Thank you.

0: 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Train coming on platform 8 at 13:59. Driver got the lost property, over.
1: 59, platform 8, lost property. Thanks, coordinator, CSA Perth, out.

0: base, this is Mandra, over.
1: Go ahead, Mandra.
0: Can we please get cameras in the foyer towards the disability toilets? We have someone passed out on the floor, over.
1: Yes, number.

0: Yeah, Mandra staff, are they in the toilet?
1: Sorry, Spice, could you go again, Mother?
0: Yeah, are they inside the toilet?
1: Yeah, Roger, we have a female IC3 lady passed out on the floor. Not responding at the moment, either.
0: Copy. We'll align our camera carefully.

0: I think we're going to need an ambulance, please, over.
1: Yeah, copy that. Give us a call.
0: We'll call now. Mental health.

0: Airbase Victor 60, can we have a camera at the front of entrance?
1: Front of entrance, where would that be? Yeah, cameras are up at Redcliffe.
2: PTA Coburn.
1: Go ahead, Coburn.
2: Get cameras on the CSA office on the platform. We got a passenger threatening to jump on the track in front of the next train. Over.
1: Yeah, stand by.
2: Wearing black jacket, black pants. He's got bags at the end of the platform. Over.
1: Yeah, Coburn, cameras are up.
3: Delta 7, we're leaving Murdoch now on our way.
4: Roger.

0: Oscar 1, Oscar 1, PTA, Coburn.
1: Yeah, Coburn, go ahead.
0: Seem to have an open-minded conversation with him at the moment. I've got him to make take a seat there, please. I've got him to sit down until a train arrives. Just wanted to help with his bags. That's why he was threatening to jump over.
1: Roger that. Due to his last statement, I've stopped all trains. So can we confirm I can send him in restricted if he remains seated?
0: Yeah, go ahead with that, Officer 1. That's fine. I'll have him seated and calm. Over.
1: Roger, received.
2: November 1, November 1, this is Victor 60. Are you available for a name check?
3: 60, yeah, 3, there's no November 1 on stage. I'm out of the office. Possibly I might be able to sit back.

0: 1, Delta 7. Delta 7, Oscar 1.
1: Perth, yes, Perth.
0: 1, Delta 7, can you give us a sit rep on this gentleman at Coburn?
2: Roger, he's currently just sitting down on the platform talking to the customer service staff. All appears calm.
0: Okay, we'll hold back just in case we kick him off, over.
2: Yeah, Roger.
1: CSA Perth, station coordinator, over.
3: Station coordinator, CSA Perth, I'm just over on platform 8 waiting for that lost property, over.
1: Just disregard, it has already been collected, over.
3: Regarding, thanks for that, plus coordinator, CSA Perth, over.

0: all times available for a name check. This is Victor 60.
1: Yeah, Victor 60, 9 November 1, give me a call, I'll log on.

0: lens, my lens. Oscar one.
1: Mail-in receiving of one, go ahead. Over.
0: You had a service leave Claysbrook heading your way a few minutes ago. An 8-year-old kid that hopped on the last carriage about door 7 with a scooter. His parents still behind at Claysbrook. Can you just check it out, please?
1: I'll have a look on the last case, door number 7, and get back to you for the scooter.
0: Roger, the lead car was 344.

0: 47 Colbert.
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0: 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You got off at East Perth, reunited with his dad.
1: Oscar one, Peter Redden, just disregarding, over.

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0: Yeah, we clear.
1: Yeah, clear for the Alpha monitor, thanks.

0: Austin, this is F57, over.
1: Oak Street's not manned, but Delta 3's not too far off.

0: Can you go to platform number 2 and assist one of the operatives to he wants to go to Cosmos with a bypass train of Coburn, you can clear camera, thank you.
1: Copy Coburn, clear.
0: Rockingham, Delta 7. Right, train just left Coburn on to you, round about door 11, gentlemen, dead opposite as he comes in, got a few bags, can you just give him some assistance to get off the train there, please?
2: This is received, gentlemen, door 11, service just left Coburn now, over.
0: Promises, thank you.

0: Base. We've got Delta 3 pulling into O Street now.
1: Wonderful, thank you. We've all been trying to get hold of you. There's a IC2 male on platform 2. Looks to have learning difficulties. Might need some assistance.
2: I am on my way to the assist him. BTO, what's your name?
3: Redcliffe, say hi,
4: Redcliffe
3: mobility impaired passenger, door 3 of the service departing Perth Station in 2 minutes, please.

0: Delta 2, Delta 2, Oscar 2. What's your location, please?
1: Oscar 2, Delta 2, at Cosmos.
0: Yeah, Roger, NTA advises someone's dropped some money, I'm believing notes, onto the tracks on platform one side at Mannington, and the driver believes that someone may attempt to jump down to obtain this. Can you attend and give us a call and I'll see if I can update you where it is.
1: Oscar 2, Delta 2 received on the way now. Stand by for a phone call.

Saskatchewan. All receiving, go ahead. What's your location? Midland. Roger, stand by.

0: Hillsdale 9.
1: Go ahead.
0: Do you have eyes on that female that was in SAA previously down at Nansen Station?
1: I think she's an ambulance, right?

0: Tower 14, Oscon. Delta 14, Delta 14, Oscar 1. Delta 14, Delta 14, Oscar 1.
1: Delta 14, go.
0: What's your location?
1: Bellenbrook.
0: Yeah, roger. Morley, Oscar 1.
2: Yes. What are you feeling, Ola?
0: Got a doubt service coming to you. Got a couple of cat jobs on a group harassing another group on that train. Can you just stick your head and have a look and report back to us?
2: Roger. Door number, please.
0: Yeah, no door. Just another group harassing the caller.
2: Roger that. I will have a look and then report back to you. Call you out.

0: 4-8, Delta 40, nice, come on.
1: Delta 40 receiving.
0: Yeah, you just make yourself available, Allenbrook. We've got two cat jobs come through, same job. A group harassing and threatening another passenger. The group are off at Bayswater and they're staying on to Allenbrook. If you can see they've made themselves known to you.
1: Roger, we'll wait here.
2: Space 79, you can see cameras at Mansfield Station. A female is just using to go with SJA. We're going to monitor her from here. Thank you.

0: Oscar one, this is Morley, over.
1: Morley, go ahead.
0: Yeah, Oscar one, we checked the whole thing, but no one reported to us for any issue. Over.
1: Yeah, copy that.
0: Oscar one, this is Morley. Did you copy my last? Over.
2: Morley, Oscar one, go again.
0: Yeah, Oscar one, this is Morley. We checked the whole train and no one reported to us. We just spoke with a couple of customers inside the train, but no one reported to us any issue. Over.
2: Yeah, Roger. Thank you.
0: Thank you. Morley out.

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1: CSA Bayford, CSA Perth receiving, go ahead.
0: Roger, service leaving in 2 minutes. Car number 312 will need Perth cleaner assistance.
1: Service leaving. Is that the entire train or a particular section of train that you need cleaned over?
0: Roger, it's on the seat, on the priority seat side. 312.
1: 312, priority seat. What door, sorry?
0: 4.

0: Delta 4 in Midland, over.
1: Delta 4, Oscar 1.
0: Train approaching. Do we have any more details about those kids and the victim?
1: Roger, there's 4 CAD jobs for it. The victim is out at Allenbrook. Mum wants police to attend and take a statement. I'll give you the CAD job later if you like. Yeah, Delta 4. The report was they were throwing items at her and hit her in the head. Unsure what the items were.
2: Oscar 1, Oscar 1, Delta 2. Just letting you know, Delta 2 is going offline. Over.
3: Roger, received.
2: Delta 3, Delta 3, Delta 2, just confirming you received that as well, over.
4: Yeah, we received it, we're just up at Beckenham.
2: Well, thank you, Delta 2 out.
0: Is up in Midland, please.
3: Yeah, Midland, cameras are up.

0: 1, Delta 14. Do we have a description of the victim?
1: That's a negative. We believe a parent may be there, and just make yourself present.
0: Don't receive.
1: Yeah, the cab's been updated that once they get home, mum is going to the police as a confirmation. So police might be able to deal with direct, but if we can be there, flood's late.
0: Roger.

0: Echo 2, I've got IMS up at noon.
1: Roger, just in Echo 12, it's 4 of them. Are you aware if police is attending the station,
0: over? I've updated the CAD. I can't comment on what they're doing.
1: The CAD job.
0: One of them is 720427, repeat, 720427.

0: Delta 14. 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
1: Yeah, roger that. That's all we can do. Outstanding work.

0: CSA Underground, CSA Underground, this is CSA Perth, over. CSA Underground, I have Caroline with me. Can you meet me in the underpass? She's going back to Stirling.
1: Land back to Stirling, what's this?

0: This is Whippets, over.
1: Warwick, receiving Whippets.
0: Yeah, door number 7 in a B series, just a part of Whippets. There's an IC 3 mile, a little bit out of it. And there's a female there, apparently it's a little bit erratic. I was told by a passenger, there was a complaint from a passenger. If you could just poke your head in and see what's going on, Evan.
1: Roger, message received, door 7.
0: Yeah, door 7, thank you. This is out.

0: 6, Delta 6, Oscar 1. Delta 6, Oscar 1.
1: Delta 6, Mr. Warwick, please do it with your train.
0: Roger, you're aware the Vapor's coming in and leaving Edgewater? Yeah, are you on a job at the moment?
1: Yeah, we're worried. We met that up service from Whippet. Just speaking to a passenger on board train, just on a platform rail, platform one.
0: Yeah, Roger. Once you finish with that one, got another job coming through, off-duty transit on boards, left Edgewater. Door 7, group of kids vaping.
1: Yeah, receive that. We should be able to deal with that by the time we get to it.
0: Roger.

Confirming door number 1X, Perth Underground, CSC Sterling Avenue.

0: 1, this is Winfred.
1: Winfred, Oscar 1.
0: I don't know if you know or not, but that group got off at Winfred, sir.
1: Roger, thank you. At you, Delta 6, Oscar 1.
0: Yeah, we copied last. Oscar 1, with disregard.
1: Roger, thank you.

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0: Got a train service just leaving Daglish for you. Born from control, unconscious person behind the driver's cab. 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
1: All right.

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1: First off, your next incoming mental platform 8. You should have an IC1 male lying down behind the driver's cab. He's arrived. I checked on him. 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He was a little abusive and intoxicated, over.
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1: Base is Cannington receiving. 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She's accidentally pressed it.
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1: Roger, stand by.

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1: Roger, fleet 297, just confirming, is that the Delta 8 vehicle or is that a line vehicle?
0: Delta vehicle, Delta.
1: Roger that, Delta 8. We don't have your cameras online at this time. Have a good shift.
0: Thank you, you too. Hi there.

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0: Delta 14 is code 05 at Wyman Park Station. We have Whiskey Tango numbers 9354 and 9344. Fleet number is 507 and contact form 14 to mobile, over.
1: Roger, receive that. Delta 14, have a good shift.
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0: Nice Dot 6.
1: Receiving you, Dot 6. Go ahead.
0: Yeah, good afternoon, Base. Dot 6, code 01 on the Yanship line with Whiskey Tango's 9295 and 9143 with fleet number 494 and contact Horn 6's mobile, over.
1: Roger, Delta 6, that's received. Your cameras are online. Have a good shift.
0: Received. Thanks, Base. 6 out.

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1: Roger, stand by. Bull Creek, you have cameras.

0: site, Bull Creek.
1: Stephen Bull Creek.
0: Mate, if you've got time, just keep cameras on him. If you get busy, just give the shout. And there, we're engaged, over.
1: Roger that, we'll keep eyes on him.

0: Creek, Bull Creek Base. Bull Creek Base. Roger, just wanting to confirm anything specific we should be monitoring this male for. Are we looking at any social behaviour or just drinking?
1: Affirmative. We had a complaint that he'd been rolling the joint, but it wasn't his stubbies he was rolling up, but he has a bottle under his legs. We told him he's not to drink it on property.
0: Roger that, we'll monitor.
1: Said if you get busy, we'll go back out of them.

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1: Good evening, go ahead.
0: Cat job is on. Number when you're ready.
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1: Delta 101, Fremantle Line, Whiskey Tango, 91249119, Fleet 394, reachable on one small valve, over.
0: Sorry, Delta 1, that's a little fast. Let's go again with your Whiskey Tangos.
1: Tangos, 91249119.
0: Roger, thank you, Delta 1. Have a good shift.
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0: Delta 5, that is received. 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
0: So that's received, Delta 10. Your cameras are currently offline. Have a good shift.
3: Likewise, Delta 10, out.

0: BT Murdoch over.
1: Go ahead, Murdoch.
0: Cameras on the lift outside in the parking. There's two kids, they are going up that sort of bowl next to the lift. Next to the lift, over.
1: Roger, are you talking about the wall down near the car park?
0: There's a few kids just going up and down, over.
1: Roger, stand by.
0: Running away base now. Over.
1: Cameras are up on that group.
0: We have run away towards the other side of the car park. Over.
1: Roger, we have eyes on them.

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0: Roger, thank you.

0: cardiovascular?
1: I did see it. I came up to the bus bay. It's a bus that has us done. Over.
0: Stand by, Armadale. June Love, Oscar 1.
2: Tango 64, June Love, go ahead.
0: Right, I just had a CAD job come through for your station. Two juvenile females were on the 461 bus and been assaulted by an older male. He got off a couple of minutes ago, but I believe they might be at your station.
2: So, June Love staff, did you copy that direct?
0: Armadale, you have cameras.
2: Oscar 1,
0: CS
2: Underground.
0: Underground,
3: Oscar 1.
2: For the man, just left underground, looks like it's been tagged inside near door 16.
0: Roger. To clear, Armadale, other call sign going space, go again.
1: Can we get cameras in the place? We've got a bunch of juvies here harassing members of the public.
0: Stand by, Clarkson. Clarkson, you have cameras. June Love, Oscar 1.
2: Go ahead.
0: Yeah, the two victims, one should be Charlotte and the other Matilda.
2: Are they coming in on a bus or are they at the station, do you know?
0: Call come in at 15:34 and it was said it was 461 heading to Julep. I'm sure if it's come in yet.
2: Seriously, then we'll wait for the bus bay for
0: us. Paul Creek base,
2: Julep.
0: Seeming Julep.
2: Between stand 2 and 3, please.
0: Roger, Junob, you have cameras. Bull Creek base.
4: Creek receiving.
0: Roger, just letting you know we're clearing cameras on that male. We're getting other jobs coming up now, but pretty sure he's still in the bathroom.
1: Yeah, received that. Appreciate your help. Clarkson, could you, a large group of juvies, we can't kind of coordinate ourselves with all of them here.
5: Clarkson, Oscar 2. Clarkson, Oscar 2.
6: Oscar, Clarkson, then.
5: Sorry, mate, missed your first radio call. Are you after some additional stuff?
6: Yeah,

0: Delta 5, Juvie, friendly at the clock, and we got our number here.
1: Yeah, out to you, Delta 5, did you copy? Over.
2: Well, Delta 5, receive, we're heading there now.
1: Yeah, I take it you're going from Currumbine. What's your ETA?
2: Delta 5, ETA about 5 minutes.
1: Yeah, Roger, just it looks all in hand, but there's a few numbers there. It's a bit like dealing with ants, I guess.
2: Delta 5, received.
3: Start in the holding cell. Yeah, 3.
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0: 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Over.
1: Delta 4 Morning, Oscar 1.
0: Oscar 1, Mom and Grandma here. They told they're not under arrest anymore. They're going to be leaving Midland very soon. When they do, we can clear cameras.
1: Roger, thank you.
0: Give you a call with the actual report number.

0: That's one guide.
1: Could you just confirm the time that that call came through?
0: 15:34. 15:34.
1: 100%, thank you.

0: Tango 30, 0 3.
1: Yeah, 30,
0: you're required in the holding cell to be with this guy while the other officers don't brief.
1: Yeah, Roger, on the way.

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1: receiving.
0: Hey, Roger, could you guys make your way back to the city?
1: No problem at all. We'll be roughly 15 minutes.
0: Roger, received.

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0: 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We have Whiskey Tango's 9305 and 9306. Fleet number 619 and 13's mobile. Over.
1: Roger, that's received. Delta 13, camera's currently offline. Have a good shift.
0: Thank you, 13 up.

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0: That is received. Camera is currently offline. Have a good shift.
1: Thank you, base. You too. Scott.
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0: Delta 7 receiving. 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
2: 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We got Whiskey Tango 9003 and 9-4-2-4, contactable Delta 7 mobile phone, over.
0: Roger that, Delta 7, you cut yourself off. First Whiskey Tango 9003, what was the second?
2: 9051, over.
0: Roger, received Delta 7, camera is currently offline, have a good shift.
2: Roger, Delta 7.

0: Oscar 1, Glendale.
1: Gel up, Oscar 1.
0: Oscar 1, Glendale. We've got a gentleman here trying to board the train on the down with a shopping trolley. He's been advised not to do so, but he's insisting. Over.
2: Glendale, Glendale staff, we're coming up now.

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1: Stand by.

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0: There's a service inbound to you arriving at about 1700. Apparently, the driver has a glass poster window that's fallen out inside the cab and is with him now. Are you able to grab that off that driver at 1700? Leave it in the office, and the standby driver from there, from the depot there will come and pick it up and take it off your hands.
1: Roger, we can do that.
0: Excellent, thank you.

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1: Playgrounds, Claremont receiving.
0: We got a bloke in a wheelchair. He's going to be departing at Claremont from the back door.
2: Shotgun.

0: stop at Nicholson, Nicholson Base.
1: 27 at Ramford Road, over.
0: Roger, we've had a crib room duress button activated in Nicholson Road.
1: 2 minutes, we'll go check it out.
0: Roger, thanks. Looks like a possible staff member may have exited shortly after, so probably a false alarm.

0: Pin. 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
1: Granada, Oscar 1. Granada receiving, send.
2: Not sure if you'll make that service coming in now. The down, rail car 4129, group on the train, vaping.
1: We'll do our best, mate, it's just got here.

0: we didn't make that, mate. I don't know if they got off or if you weren't well hard to deal with it.
1: Yeah, Roger, missed by that much. I'll get well hard to stick that in. Thank you. Had you well hard, that's gone.
2: Yeah, Oscar 1, door number for these two places?
1: No door, just carriage 4129, wearing black trackies, carrying a black backpack, sitting with a girl with blue shirt.
2: 4129, copy that.
1: Thank you.
0: That door 129 is approximately the middle of the platform.

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1: Base receiving.
0: Base, it was.
1: Tango Staff at Nixon, you cut yourself off, go again.

0: Sorry, mate. 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Yeah, it's a false alarm. There's no issue here.
1: Roger, all good. Thank you for that.
2: Oscar 1, Wellard.
3: Oscar 2, receiving.
2: Yeah, Oscar 1, Wellard. We boarded that train and walked through several passengers. No one spotted or identified anyone vaping, so we couldn't see anything. We let the train go.
3: Roger, so no person vaping. Thank you.

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1: Roger, I think you're clearing the Hind Cell.
2: Delta 5, Oscar 1.
3: Oscar 1, Delta 5, receiving.
2: Can you start making your way to Joondalup? Got an offender for assault on a bus.
3: Delta 5 received, heading to Joondalup now.
2: Joondalup, Oscar 1, Roger, can see code 12, I'll update the CAD.

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0: 9, I'm station coordinator first, Tango Charlie, over.
1: Coordinator first.
0: Yeah, are we able to get some opinion for the holding cell, over?
1: I left us to see if medical acquaintance.
0: Roger that, thank you, much appreciated.
2: Who's approaching Charlotte in the down service? This is Karen Scott.

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0: 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One of them is the DTA Bolo, the guy who's riding the e-scooter.
1: Sorry, Armadale, just go again with where exactly they are and which one we're looking at.
0: Bus 10-6. During all mail with the e-scooter.
1: Roger, the four on the road at the moment.

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2: Yeah, Yanchip, next service is you. Are you guys able to check the back of the set of headphones, over?
3: Headphones on the next service, we'll check that.

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1: Yanchep stop. Tango 53, you over.
2: 53, this is Yanchep.
1: Yeah, Yanchep, next service to you. Are you guys able to check the back of the first set of headphones, over?
2: Headphones on the next service, we'll check that.
1: Roger that, large headphones, purple in colour, over.

0: Bayswater, Oscar 2.
1: Receiving.
0: Yeah, I had a couple of security web chats for a train that's at Meltham heading into you on the down. Apparently there's some young boys running and riding scooter through the front carriages. Can you meet that service, please?
1: Yeah, Oscar 2, Bayswater, we'll try and get over there. Tango 42, did you get that?
2: Copy that. What door number is up?
0: Tango 42, Oscar 2, it's a web chat, very anonymous and very limited information other than young boys running and riding scooters through front carriages. That's it.
2: Yeah, copy that.

0: 1, Tango 42.
1: Oscar 1, receiving.
0: We checked the front carriage and wouldn't look at the keys.
1: Roger, thank you.
2: Okay, 11 to 10. Like, take those.

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1: Stand by, platform 5. 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We're here.
2: Tango 53,
3: this is Yanchep.
2: 53 receiving, go ahead.
3: 53, Yanchep, nothing found on the lost property.
2: Roger that, Yanchep. Let's move a long shot, but thanks for checking.
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0: Ace Base, this is Kennington. Can we get cameras up on platform one, speaking to a female by disobey signage?
1: Kennington, stand by. Coburn staff, Coburn Base.
2: Base, Coburn, go ahead.
1: Kennington, cameras are up. Out to you, Coburn. We've had the tour dress go off. If someone can please check that for us.
3: Tango 76, are you closer to the toilet?
4: Yeah, Tango 76, we're checking now.

0: Willard, Willard, Oscar 2.
1: Receiving Oscar 2.
0: Just had a driver report on the Mandurah side of your station near the overpass bridge. There is a man inside the fence line on the purway. Are you able to go down to the end of your platform and see if you can locate this person?
1: Away now, we're just in the car park for two there in about 2 minutes.
0: Roger, thank you.
2: Base, Tango 54, Joondalup.
3: Go ahead,
2: Joondalup. Base,
3: Joondalup. Roger, go ahead, Joondalup.
2: Cameras in between bus berths, down 3 and 4, please. TO speaking to a group of Joondalup.
3: Roger, stand by.
1: Base, Willard.
3: Hey, Willard.
1: You guys seen anything on camera about this guy on the tracks?
3: Negative, we're not currently seeing anything. We're trying to review as well.
0: Willard, Willard, Oscar 2. Yeah, apparently it's a male, 16 to 18 years of age, wearing a short and a T-shirt. All services have come to a stop. I repeat, all services have come to a stop to investigate that, mate.
1: Roger, well, I'm on to it.
3: Cameras are up at Joondalup.

0: me get cameras at Horseshoe Bridge 2.
1: Roger, Horseshoe Bridge 2, what
2: are we looking at? Delta 8, Delta 8, Oscar 2.
3: Receiving, send.
4: Yeah, just as a precaution, I might get you get rolling towards Wellard. They've got a person reported to be on the tracks on the Mandurah end of their station. They're going to go for a walk, but it might be worth just getting you guys down there to do a patrol in the area.
3: First one, we'll head out now.
4: Roger, what's your ETA there?
3: To Wellard, probably like 7 minutes.
4: Roger. Start with the overpass area there too, and let us know what you find.
1: Washington, you have cameras.

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1: Subiaco, Subiaco, Oscar 2.
2: Oscar 2, Subiaco.
1: Yeah, I've just been informed by network control. Apparently someone's having a medical episode on service on platform 2. Can you go there and assist, please?
2: Roger.

0: Willard, Willard, Oscar 2.
1: Receiving.
0: Yeah, we've had a look at some CCTV on that, I think it's Lambert's presence overpass. We suspect we may have seen someone come on the other side of that bridge there on the right-hand side, walk down the embankment wearing black top, black shorts. We're not 100% certain, but he's walked from the right-hand side on the other side of that bridge down, but we haven't seen him.
1: Roger, we're just waiting for the block on both up and down main before we can actually enter the pairway.
0: Yeah, Roger, like we said, we're not confirmed that is actually the person, but it looks like an IC1 male, long shot, black top, black shorts.
1: Please, we're on to it as soon as we can.

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1: Hey, Subiaco to Simi.
0: Just some extra information. He's disembarked the train, stood still on his walking frame and fallen backwards, hitting the back of his head to the tiling.
1: Simi base, thank you.
0: Further to, that was 5 minutes ago.

0: Mike Willard.
1: Go ahead, Willard.
0: You got us on camera?
1: That's a negative. We do not.
2: Willard, Oscar 2. Yeah, further information. The train driver that saw this person was heading to Perth, so he's on the up main. We've checked CCTV. That person looked like he walked to where you are now, to your left, and he may have left the area and gone back into the set of units.
0: Head back to the platform. Let these trains start moving again, mate. 2IC1 male heading down the escalator to platform 6. One's wearing a grey hoodie, one's wearing a black hoodie. And they're currently being pursued by someone from a shop. He thinks that they've stolen from him.
1: Cameras are up, platform 6.

0: Delta 8. We're pulling up to the station now. Is there anywhere in particular you'd like us to go?
1: The information we received was it's on the overpass, just on the opposite, the end of the busway. Road to Lambert Circle.

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0: 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CSA Underground, could you meet me in the underpass, please, for an elderly couple wishing to travel to Coburn, over.
1: Yeah, we'll do it.

0: 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Pacific Bay.
1: Yeah, it's probably a bit hard to tell. There's a couple of people that come and go, but no one that stands out.
0: Roger the base. Thanks for looking.

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0: Could you please check next up service from Perth door number 3 area for iPhone, over.
1: Unfortunately, we're dealing with something else. We won't be able to check the time, sorry.
0: Roger, Steve, thank you.

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0: No.
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0: 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I see one male and I see one female sitting in priority seat.
1: Could you please repeat your message?
0: Two elderly passengers who need assistance at Corbin Central. 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Door 8.

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1: Sorry, just confirm, which tunnel is this?
0: Tunnel 2, platform 2.
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0: I got a two elderly passengers.

0: CSA Underground. He kind of stood alongside the gate, but didn't go over twice. Looked like he was going to, but is currently vaping.
1: Roger, if you have camera, please.
2: Underground staff, can I confirm which one of the males was vaping?
0: Roger, one standing up, long black pants, black hoodie with white sleeves halfway down. He was the one that kind of stood along the edge of the gate like he was going to cross over but just didn't, and then vaped.

0: 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Can we get cameras in the kiss and ride area, please?
1: Redcliffe, stand by. Cameras are up at Redcliffe.

0: Space Reckless. Can you try and zoom in on what's in the guy's left hand?
1: That's the negative, Redcliffe. He's too far away at this point, but we'll double check cameras. Stand by. Redcliffe Base, all we managed to see before he disappeared out of view was a water bottle.
0: But that's all right, we'll keep monitoring.

0: 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This is Underground Staff, over.
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3: Roger, clearing Redcliffe. For the record, we tried using the car park cameras, but too much obstruction, we couldn't see what was in his hand.
2: Yeah, Roger. If he comes back, I'll let you know.
3: Roger.
4: Subiaco, Subiaco base.
0: Base, Subiaco.
4: Ambos upstairs.
0: Thank you. Good job,

0: Base, this is Armadale. Can we get cameras up the bottom of the stairs, green outside, over.
1: Armadale, stand by, just confirming that was the stairs in the concourse.
0: Negative, stairs outside, green outside, over.
1: Roger, stand by. Cameras up, Armadale.

Attention staff on the Mandra line, please be advised that your 1740 Mandra to Perth has departed 10 late. The service will run express from Mandra to Rockingham, express Rockingham to Coburn. This is PINS out.

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1: Best Off, visiting good.
0: We have Sajjad on the way to you. He's just left Perth Station. He's in rail car 229 and he's on the last door. Over.
1: There we go again. Who? To Bethany?
0: Sajjad with mobility impairment.
2: Roger that. Bethany received.

0: Okay, Wellard.
1: Go ahead, Wellard.
0: Wellard, can you put cameras back up on that bridge where we had that trespass before? Apparently there is a kid back there again. Off the one, we want you to stop those trains again.
1: Oscar 1, roger, confirm that that kid is back.
0: One member of public has just come up and told us that there is a kid in the, over the same spot on the bridge. We're heading up there now.
1: Well, our base cameras are up from the platform looking at the bridge. So far we can't see anything, but we will review.

0: right. 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All right, Willard, the same place, the same bridge, mate.
1: Willard, Willard, Oscar 1.
0: Living.
1: Do we need to cut power? If so, give me a call, I'll do it straight away.
0: Get back to you in a sec, mate.
1: Roger.

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0: used to sell as a team. Can we have the cameras up to show you ground in the underpass?
1: Stand by, show grounds underpass.

0: 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Just be advised, we have fixed camera on you.
1: Phase Delta 10, you can clear cameras.
0: Roger that, clear the showgrounds.

0: go again.
1: Bay, this is Delta 6 at Stirling. Can you please bring up cameras in the new busway? We're just coming across that new footbridge right now. Just got a domestic going on between two IC3s.
0: Yeah, right, just stand by.
2: Bay, this is Armidale. You can clear your cameras, over.
3: Okay, clear Armidale.
4: If you had trains running through under caution, you can put them back to normal speed. The situation here is under control.

0: 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Concourse.
1: Stand by, concourse underground. Cameras are up on you in the underground, on the concourse.

0: Delta 8 Mallard, you can stand down, thank you. Oscar 1 will give you a call and an outcome.
1: Roger, good job there.
0: Base Armadale.
1: Go ahead, Armadale.
0: Yeah, Base Armadale, can I see cameras out on Green Arts just near the main entry down the stairwell? There's just a male there in a grey shirt that's throwing projectiles towards the station. Over.
1: Roger, stand by. Roger, I believe we have cameras up. Blue jeans, grey top, black backpack. He's currently across the road, sitting in the dirt.
0: Great, Armadale, that's Roger. That's him.
1: Roger, cameras are up on him. And just confirming, do you still want cameras up on the concourse platform for that other gentleman as well?
0: See the cameras in the concourse, that's fine.
1: Roger, that camera's up on the other man outside.

0: Yeah, well on. Delta right. We've just rucked up. Where are you guys?
1: Hey, Delta right. All good, buddy. 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

0: your cameras at Horseshoe Bridge 2. 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Both wearing black hoodies and black shorts. 798 over.
1: Cameras are up on those two females.

0: South Asia confirmed that description to IC1 females, both wearing black jumpers, black backpacks, one has black shorts, one has white long pants. They'll be coming out of the underpass any moment now.
1: Yeah, copy.

0: airspace. This is the Suviato station. Paramedics are about to leave. You can take off the camera. They are taking POI to Charles Gardner Hospital in Midlands.
1: Roger, Charles Gardner Hospital will clear when they depart. Thank you.

0: Mandra, Mandra, base.
1: This is Mandra receiving.
0: Yeah, is there anything that we're going to be able to review about this incident, or is it all on the train?
1: No, there won't be anything for you to be able to review. The incident occurred inside the male toilet.
0: Roger.
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0: your camera at 4232. I see three lady going towards underground station. She's wearing black jumper and green shorts, and she's holding gold bag. She didn't show any ticket. 7-9-8 over.
1: Roger, cameras are up on that email.

0: Fremantle. Can we get cameras, platform one, Perth end, person with a motorcycle?
1: Stand by, Freo. Cameras.

0: First off, this is platform 5.
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0: Come to platform 5. I just been reported there's a lady in the train which is sitting at platform 5. There is a homeless lady, maybe she's sleeping, so it's just a welfare check on her.

0: via Pentagon.
1: Calling pins, over.
0: Called for Whitwood into the VNC on the back of one in a bug.
1: Roger that, I can see they've jumped. Thank you.
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0: 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That service is in early on platform one. Could you please get the driver to load and go over?
1: I'll speak to the driver.
0: Thank you. I'll adjust the boards for you.

0: 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Tango 72, can you come to the foyer, please?
1: Stand by, Mandurah.

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1: Carbon South, can I proceed?
2: I see it's Carbon, go ahead.
3: Carbon South, we have a service leaving here in 3 minutes. Once we get into you, can you please ensure that there's a female in door one, black hair, black dress? Can you ensure that she gets off, please? The carriage is 5106.

0: traffic cameras on the floor, speaking to a gentleman with carrying a cop in the field.
1: Roger, Major, just confirm that location. Mandra, just wanting to confirm we can clear on those girls from the platform and also other call sign at Mandra, just confirming location for cameras now.
2: I see one female with a pink jumper walking through the bus bay near bus turn 9.
1: Cameras are up on that female.
3: Mandra, also we're heading into the undercover car park regarding reports of a female threatening to stab juveniles, may have a weapon.
1: Roger, stand by. Do we know where exactly this was happening in the car park? We can try and review.
3: The report came from happening on the roof.
1: Roger that.

0: Okay, it's Mandra, just seeing if you got cameras on us. That's top of a stairwell.
1: Roger that, we have cameras on you, Mandra.

0: Amanda, you can just go cameras on the female with the pink jumper. We're going to join the other off in the car park, over.
1: Roger that, Amanda.
2: Yeah, we're just going to wait for you to assist. We're at the top of the stairs. If you could get here ASAP.
1: Staff base, just wanted to confirm, did this report come from the three females you were speaking to on the platform?
2: Yes, that's correct. This comes from the girls that we were speaking to.
1: To that, we're just trying to review to see where this incident has occurred.

Park, Vid Park, Oscar 1. Vic Park, Vic Park, Oscar 1. Yeah, that Coburn train pulling up on your platform. Got a female on there abusing and swinging passengers. Stand by for door. Yeah, front carriage. Railcar 5106.

0: Charlie Foxtrot.
1: IC3 female wearing black hoodie. That's all the information I've got.

0: Oscar 1, Vic Park.
1: Oscar 2, receiving.
0: Oscar 2, that's negative. We asked a few people on the train that there's no one like that.
1: Yeah, we had a call from a person on that train. No one came forward.
0: Negative. We asked about three people.

0: Ranger Base.
1: Base.
0: Sorry, just trying to get a little bit more info. The three girls that reported to you, did they say it happened to them specifically, or they just heard it occurring?
1: Right.

0: cameras on it.
1: Andrew, that's a roger. 615.
0: Okay, close up of what I've got in the in this brown container.
1: We're looking at you from your right, and there's a big yellow pole blocking the way. You need to move it.
2: Base, CSL Elizabeth, can you come up? There's cameras on the concourse. Just in addition to first aid for an accident on the escalator.
1: Here, stand by. After your Mandra, now the blue pole's in front of it. Much better. Thank you. Camera 615 at this time.
3: Your cameras are up.

0: Delta 8 at Kwinana. 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
1: Receiving, sir.
0: Security web chat just come through. Apparently train heading towards you. There's three young males playing music from a speaker near the end of the train. It looks like rail car 5072, which has just left Auburn Grove. Can you check it out, please?
1: 5072.

0: Yeah, Mandra at TO ground level. This is base.
1: Go ahead.
0: If you can walk towards the Cez, and I'll just guide you. Turn right, so just in that little cranny, turn right. Yep, and that brick wall. It's a bit of a blind spot for us. Look down on the floor, and if there's something there, there's something there. If not, it's nothing.
1: Nothing here at all, just a painted floor. Maybe someone urinated.
0: Roger. Not the one, Tango 75.

0: Tango 75, over.
1: Tango 75, Oscar's on the phone.
0: It's Roger, Tango 75 on board, down service approaching Kanana. It's all good in the rear set, there is no music, over.
1: Roger, I'll pass it on.
2: Burswood, Burswood, Oscar 2.
3: Burswood, go ahead.
2: Service just coming into you. A driver at Claysbrook reported a person on that train scratching something on the windows down the rear of the rail car. Can you check it out and get back to us, please?
0: Place full three. Can we get cameras up? Busway stand two.
4: Stand by Bull Creek.
5: 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They're going to take him to Dunlop to get his foot checked.
4: Sorry, clear EQ. Cameras up, Bull Creek.

0: Epsilon Mandra, are you available for a phone call?
1: Then negative, this is base. Oscar's busy.
2: Oscar 2, pass route. We checked the train, couldn't find anything.
3: Rosewood, Oscar 2, thank you.

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1: It's receiving.
0: Standing out cameras for Thornley, next dump server, door 1.
1: Thornley, door 1, next down, standby. Cameras will be ready.

0: with cameras on the down to Coburn at Thornley. At Thornley South, can you meet us here? Over.
1: The cameras have been called. They're up at Thornley.
0: Thornley, he needs to be placed under arrest.
2: First staff, Oscar 2.
3: Oscar 2 was up for first staff.
2: First staff, Oscar 2. Over.
3: Yeah, first staff receiving.
2: Fremantle service heading into you. Apparently the driver's reporting some kids that are being quite disrespectful behind his driver's cab. Can you have a word with them, please?
1: First staff received.
4: First staff, Subiaco, just so you know, those kids, they've been already spoke to. If you can probably give them another caution.
3: Steve, do you know the rail car by any chance?
4: Subiaco, first staff, negative.

0: Oscar 2.
1: Four,
0: maybe. Can you guys give me a call here? I've got some info I need you to check out, please.
1: Roger, come back.
0: Tango 77, Oscar 2, over.
1: We got a female officer here.
0: Say again, over.
1: Base, base, Subiaco, cameras still up on one.
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3: 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Kids are being spoken to. All good.
2: Clearing cameras, Subi. 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
2: Mr. Clear on 8.
0: Yeah, still on the CR 2, man. I'm just about to leave the office, but give me a call 62919, I'll let back in.
1: Sure.
0: I'm Delta 7, could you go again with that extension, please?

0: 205. 6 Star, Guinea Girl, we'll get a video extension, please. Fremantle, cameras in the foyer.
1: Fremantle, standby.
0: Cameras.

0: time by, see if Elizabeth Key.
1: CSA Elizabeth Key, this is Delta 5,
0: Carmel. Major. We just had a C-Series leave Elizabeth Key, door R9. It's got a family in there, just needs assistance getting off because they're taking the oldest gentleman to the hospital to get his foot checked. If you can just assist them off the train, please. Door R9.
2: Thornley, Oscar 2, over.
3: Oscar 2, formally receiving.
2: Yeah, two things. Sierra 2 is organising a female officer for the search for the female arrest under arrest at the kiosk there. Also, base have a witness contact details up here for that fella that you got under arrest. So if you want to give him a call, I can give you those details.
3: Yeah, Oscar 2, we'll give you a call soon.
2: Yeah, ring 62531, ring base, mate. Out to you, Mandra, Oscar 2. You can give us a call now, we'll put that cat on for you.
4: Mandra, message received, calling you now.

0: Please, can you see what time it is? Roger, where's one?
1: Thank you.
2: Roger one, confirming that was clearing cameras?
0: Yes, you can clear cameras.
2: Roger, clear.

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1: Sierra 5, base.
0: Base, can I please get an ID shot on Bull Creek 903? Sierra 5, thank you very much.
1: No worries, received.
2: No doc, you can clear cameras, please.
1: No doc, clearing cameras.

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2: Come away there now, over.
3: Break. 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
0: Okay, clearing cameras.

0: 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Just letting you know, Delta 9 is going to be moving our female downstairs to the front into the busway while we await for way call.
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0: 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That's 721-227.
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0: Affirmative, Oscar 2 out.
1: Base, Mandurah.
2: Mandurah base.
1: Yeah, can you just have a look at one of the cameras on the roof of the multi-story car park? Just got informed that there is a IC1 male smoking a crack pipe. Can you confirm this, please? We've got two officers heading up there now to have a look.
2: Roger, stand by, Mandurah.
3: Great. Well, our next camera for Mandurah is Mandurah 482, top story, multi-level car park.
2: Received.
4: Base, Delta 9.
2: Delta 9, base.
4: We've arrived 1930 kilometres 16704.
2: Delta 9 received.

0: Whitford, Oscar 2.
1: Is receiving.
0: Yeah, just network control contacted me with a driver that's concerned on your platform that he's not receiving any assistance with the changeout. Are you able to help there?
1: Yeah, received. Hard exchange out's not till 47 past.
0: 47 past is your next change out. I'll let network control know.

0: Oates Street. This is your cameras up, platform one, around the last door, just as a precaution. Just had a report from Cannington.
1: Oates Street, stand by.

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1: EQ, stand by.
0: EQ, we're moving to the concourse level.
1: Roger, EQ, cameras up.

0: 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That's checking, all clear in the manager car park.
1: 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Thank you for your service.
0: Roger, all clear.

0: Donnelly, Donnelly, Osclun. 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
1: Go ahead, please.
0: 721-283, 721-283.
1: Just repeat it one more time.
0: 721-283.
1: Good receive, thank you.

0: base, Butler, South Cameron, platform 2, 3 miles, all wearing black.
1: Butler, stand by. Butler, cameras up.

0: first half, Oscar 1. 1 first half. Yeah, got a service currently at Claims, but it's going to head straight to you. Platform 5, medical episode on board.
1: Sorry, what door number?
0: Unsure door number. Probably 3 or 4, maybe. Stand by.
1: Steve.
0: Yeah, first up. Nothing obvious seen on camera, but if you can meet that service.
1: Received.

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4: Space, first up, can we please get cameras ready, platform 5, door 4 or 5?

0: Any train riders close to Bull Creek? Any train riders close to Bull Creek? Oscar 2.
1: Oscar 2, Tango 76, that Corbin.
0: Yeah, it looks like Delta 7 are ejecting a male. He's quite big. If you could just jump on the next train and maybe head there if they need assistance.

0: staff, the female with the medical has got off at Claysbrook. Over.
1: First off, Roger, I just got a drop from SAA about a female having an overdose on the stairs, so same drop. Thank you.
0: That, over.
2: Thornley, just advise this is
3: Claysbrook, if you need to
2: attend.
3: Two call signs. It's Thornley, go again. Thornley, if you're telling us going to the bathroom, roger.
4: Oscar 2, Tango 76.
5: Oscar 2, receiving.
4: Yeah, the next op is in 17 minutes.
5: Roger, just I'll keep you in mind. Looks like they're winning though.

0: 3794 from platform 5 Frigate. Can I please have the cameras on the group of juveniles going down to the underpass through the escalators? None of them have tickets on them.
1: Platform 5, stand by.

0: a group of juveniles in the underpass.
1: Delta 7, could you please keep monitoring the male at the front of the patient, over?
0: Roger, Delta 7. He's hanging around the doorway.

0: 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Delta 3.
1: Delta 3, base.
0: Air base Delta 3, flowing on code 05 at Creek Park Station with whiskey tangles 9544, 9547. Fleet 386, contact at Obolon, please move us.
1: Delta 3, you'll receive loud and clear. Thank you. Later. Underground with the juveniles. Base, are we clear?
2: Sorry, base, you can clear.
1: Roger, all good. 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
0: Yeah, your friend has just cracked the can and had a nice big chug out near bus stand number 3, I think it is.

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1: Mandra, receiving, go ahead.
0: Yeah, just got off the phone with Mandra DOS. They are still trying to source a vehicle. They're aware. They're just trying to source a vehicle now. So sit tight.
1: Receive, thanks.

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0: sail, it's okay, stay sail, it's okay, it's okay, it's off.
1: Thank you, receiving.
0: Yeah, can you organise a cleaner for the middle of the platform? We've got a water spill. Could you also bring a barrier down for us?
1: Will do, sir, thank you out.

0: Both not available for a name check. This is Tango 23.
1: Okay,
0: I lost the phone for that name check. Can you read that on the phone number, please?
1: 6291.

0: Yeah, we are aware. They're trying to organise a plan.
1: Received. We'll stand by on the platform for further.
0: Yeah, that's good. We'll see how far he gets.

0: 3.
1: Urgent, can you give me a call?
0: Yeah.

0: Craig, Bull Craig, bye. Bye, Bull Craig, receiving.
1: Yeah, he's left a can at bus stand 1. I believe it's open, just by the shoulder.
0: Right, how are we going to support that?

0: Airbus, yes Airbus, this is platform 5, over.
1: Yes, Airbus, receiving.
0: Yes Airbus, can you please come to platform 5 for our customer assistance, over.
1: You seem to be there soon.
2: Are you available for a name check?

0: Creek. Bull Creek, Oscar 2.
1: Oscar 2, Bull Creek, receiving.
0: Yeah, just had a cab job pop up. Apparently your male is in the middle of the road, almost getting hit by cars and tapping on car windows.
1: Roger, Oscar 1.

0: Staff at Coburn, Coburn, Oscar 1.
1: Oscar 1, Colin, go ahead.
0: Roger, train coming out of the siding, C-Series, apparently we have a sleeper in somewhere in the middle of the series, if you can attend to wake him up, please.
1: Go on, Colin. Roger, we'll do that.

0: Coban, Coban, Oscar 1.
1: Coban receiving.
0: Yeah, guys, next service into you from Murdoch. There's a security web chat of two men threatening to fight each other. It's been going on for the last few stops, apparently. I'm trying to get some more information about where on the train. But can you guys make yourself a presence, please?
1: Colin Rogers, we'll have a look.
0: Yeah, Coburn, rail car 5118. It says there's a family down the end. The male involved is the male with a bike.
1: Colin Corbin, rail car 5118, man with a bike.
0: Roger, thanks, guys.

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1: Can we get cameras? Platform 2.

0: 1, Oscar 1, Bull Creek. 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
0: Yeah, this male's been picked up by the police and getting a lift back home. Basic and disregard cameras when it's way more legal.
2: Bull Creek, clearing cameras.
0: Coburn, you can clear cameras.
2: Coburn, clearing cameras.

0: 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Hey, base coming, go ahead.
1: Just platform 2 by the stairs. Someone's dropped a toy gun a couple minutes ago.
0: Roger, we'll have a look.

Range 838, cameras up at T4 on the upper.

0: cameras are up at Seaforth.
1: Tango 23 receiving.
0: Tango 22, both cameras are up at Seaforth.

0: equals on, N equals down. Over to the next check. This is Tango 23.
1: Yeah, 22, Oscar 1.
2: Bring Delta 15 mobile, I'll be with you.

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1: Base, all clear, Manager, thank you.
0: Roger, base up.

0: base, pad staff, can we get cameras platform 5 just near the toilets to IC3, male and female?
1: So, near the toilets, stand by. Cameras up.

0: at Comrades at Horseshoe Bridge 1, this is F2130.
1: Horseshoe 1, cameras up. Horseshoe 1, is it the two females?

0: CSA on the ground, CSA on the ground, this is CSA Perth, over.
1: Morning, go ahead.
0: Hey, could you meet me on the path? I've got a passenger, just need some assistance here on the manager train, over.
1: Flies on the way.
2: Fremantle, disregard cameras, thank you.
3: Fremantle, clearing cameras.

0: Nissan, are you chasing Oat Street?
1: Sorry for the late notice, but service coming on the up. Rail car 4112, door 2, are you able to help a female? She's just a bit worried because she just missed her stop and she just wants transit to stand near it.
0: Base, you can come down now.
1: Yeah, currently on your platform.
0: Last call for base, if you're good.
2: Yes, can you clear cameras at Horseshoe, where's one?
0: Horseshoe 1, clear cameras.
3: Oat Street, Oscar 1.
0: Receiving.
3: Yeah, female looks to be in a white jacket with some jeans on.
0: Roger, receive, white jacket, jeans. Thanks, Oscar 1.

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1: Receiving.
0: CSA Perth, can you please make your way to the EC2? There's an issue with one of the failures, over.
1: I'll be on my way. CSA Perth out.

0: first off, Oscar 1.
1: 1, first off.
0: Yeah, driver on 4 is reporting there's a person lying down on the platform down at the MacIver end. Can we do a welfare check?
1: He's on the way.

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1: Copy, we'll check on both of them.

0: at Star Fox 1. Yeah, base just reviewed. Gets off a train about 23 minutes ago. Has a big power chuck in the background there, and then it's been lying there since.
1: Copy that.

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1: CSA Perth receiving.
0: CSA Perth Star, can we please arrange a cleanup for the McIver end of platform 4 that is on the platform?
1: Message received, I'll get on to it, over.

0: come, Scott.
1: Clearing cameras,
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1: this
2: is Calm Scott.
0: Right, clearing,
2: come
0: Scott.
2: Underground Oscar 1.
3: Go on, go ahead.
1: Yeah, next service into you guys from Yanchep. Drivers reported a shopping trolley on board, unsure what door. If you can just have a look, see what you can find.
2: Yeah, we'll take a look on that next incoming train from Yanchep.

0: I'm still going. Can I please get cameras down by the 5th and Maze Way near the public toilets? Over.
1: Tim Scott, you have cameras.

0: Knowles, calls Knowles, Oscar 1.
1: Is receiving.
0: Yeah, those train riders you got there, are they going back down or up?
1: Oscar 1, Tango 23, yeah, either or other.
0: Yeah, you got a weird job, mate. The next down service into you guys, door R4 on railcar 15. A member of public has reported it rattling while the train's moving. Can you guys suss it out for us?
1: Copy that.

0: Hoban, Murdoch Staff.
1: Go ahead, Coburn receiving.
0: Hey mate, the door 3 is your next down. I suggest you grab a sick bag, just had a guy throw up outside the doors here at Murdoch. You might do it again on the train, over.
1: Roger, sick bag. What was the door?
0: Door 3.

0: female from the welfare concern down platform 4 has now left from the forecourt with the supervisor from their sports team that they're visiting from. So you can clear cameras if it happens already.
1: Thank you, Perth staff. Appreciate the help there.

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0: Bentley for name check. This is Gotham.
1: 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You can call me on 62173. 62173.

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1: Alpha 1, Bayswater receiving.
0: I just have a customer in Perth. He's stating that he's left his file on one of the services. I believe it might be coming into Mayland. He said he lost it in the middle of the set, probably door 5 to 4. If you'd be able to double check and get back to me, please.
1: Yeah, Alpha 1 Bayswater, we'll have a bit of a wander and see how we go.

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1: Go ahead, Alpha 1.
0: The file contains a bank card. It's black with a gold kangaroo on the front of it.
1: Roger.

0: Alpha 1. Tango 42, Alpha 1 receiving. 1 Tango 42, we are on the same train, my rear carriage. We checked through, but nothing to get. It is negative on EULA. Charlie Tango 43, thank you for your assistance.
1: Oscar 1, Gosnells, code 12, Sorley.
2: Roger, Gosnells.
1: Flying staff, Delta 14 is code 01 for us tonight.

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1: Bayswater, Acheron on receiving.
0: Yeah, Alpha 1, Bayswater, we checked the front set, nothing located.
1: Appreciate it, Bayswater, thank you.

0: Claremont, Alpha 1,
1: were you chasing Claremont?
0: Yeah, Claremont, are you able to check your shelter? The passenger's stating he may have left it there if it's not on the train. You're looking for a file containing a bank card and a gold kangaroo.
1: Shelter at the Perth end.
0: He stated it was somewhere in front of the office near the TVM machine.

0: Alpha One, this is Claremont, nothing found here on the platform.
1: Claremont Alpha One, receive. Thank you, appreciate it.

0: Delta 4, Oscar 1.
1: Delta 4.
0: Yeah, Delta 4, can I get you guys heading towards the PTC? The person downstairs sleeping that's refusing to leave the building. Security have requested some assistance.
1: Okay,

0: 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This is Elizabeth Keith, off.
1: Elizabeth Key, Sierra 5. You can call me on 62173. 62173.

0: Tango 30 at East Perth.
1: Oh, Tango 30 at East Perth. Go ahead.
0: Go and assist the security over the P3C.
1: Yeah, mate, if you're nearby. It's a male sleeping in near the cafe there. Been asked to leave a couple of times, but he's refusing.
0: We'll head over.

0: Yeah, can you come to play?
1: Highway base, Tango 30, PTC near the cafe. You got cameras up?
2: Roger, we have 6 cameras up in that location.

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1: CSIPAD receiving, go ahead.
0: Please come to AC1, Fairgate, please.
1: I'll be on my way to AC1.

0: Delta 4, Oscar 1.
1: 4 receiving.
0: What's the ETA to PTC? SCO's still being a bit difficult.
1: 1, Delta 4, just past Maylands.
0: Roger, he's just being removed now.

0: 1, Oscar 1, Tango 41 is currently at East Perth if they need any assistance.
1: Not sure which side of the station they're taking him out on, mate.

0: blind spot there. Bring him back out and sit him on the other side where you had him.
1: Squadron Delta 4.
0: Delta 4, receive.
1: You just put your info, the underpass is closed. We're going to have to come around the long way.
0: Yeah, no worries. They've got him in cuffs now. He's seated.

0: Unit chip, Oscar 2. Yanchep, staff at Yanchep, Oscar 2, over.
1: Oscar 2, this is Yanchep.
0: Yeah, St John Ambulance called. Apparently there's a 58-year-old male by the name of Troy at the payphone at the front of your station, suffering chest pains, and has called an ambulance, which is en route priority 1. Can you go out there and see if you can locate Troy and sit with him, please?
1: He seemed pretty fine a moment ago. He's standing there, still on the phone. We'll go
0: ahead
1: and check on him, though.
0: Yep, Sir John has asked for our assistance here, so if you can do that, that would be great. Thank you.

0: Tango 6. Roger, Delta 4 will be here shortly.
1: Oscar 2, this is Jan Chef. He told us to shut our holes. Over.
2: Roger, shut your hole. I heard that. Thank you.

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0: Yanchep. 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I've just updated SJA with his colourful language. If you just monitor where he goes.
1: Roger, Oscar 2. We're observing from a distance.
0: Righto. 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

0: Transit at McCarver, let's go on.
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2: Okay,

0: Outfit McIver, Oscar 1, two males, both wearing white shirts. I think they've ducked off down Moore Street.
1: Leave that, we'll stay on that side of the platforms anyway for now, until they come back.

camera that goes to two. IC3 male is hitting a lady. 798 over. Step off ocean 2. 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

0: Echo 12, assault.
1: Roger, Perth staff, good job. We're just reviewing footage now, see what happens.

0: compensation. Thank you, Ben. Mandra, stand by. 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
1: Site, Mandra. Cameras. Bus stand 10. I see 1 mile.
0: Mandra, cameras are up.

any additional staff in Perth, this is Perth staff. Can we get one more to assist with a search? Mel's just indicated that he's got sharps on him.

0: McIver, McIver, 203.
1: McIver, go ahead.
2: Stop, underground stop, we'll come up and help.
1: McIver, go ahead.
0: Hey guys, you want to return to the city?
1: On our way.
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5: Transit officers in the holding cell, Oscar 1. Yeah, TO's in the holding cell, don't bother responding, but caught on camera that male punches the female square in the face.
6: Redcliffe, Oscar 2.
7: Go ahead.
5: There's a gentleman, I think underneath the staircase, sitting on a set of stairs. He's got a beige jacket, black shirt. He's wearing a mask. Beige pants and a black backpack. Train driver reported that he balked at the train. I've reviewed the footage. He had a skateboard and he sort of balked at hitting the side of the train because it left without picking him up. Are you able to go and have a word with him? He's currently on Redcliffe 201.
7: I'm going to speak to him now.
5: Yeah, Roger, this was reported by the driver. I was a little bit concerned about his behaviour.
7: Definitely.
1: Redcliffe 1.

0: Queensland Underground. Per the test, you have a couple still coming up. ALO will also be bringing up a female.
1: Roger, please.

0: buzzing the underground, CO3.
1: 3R5 receiving.
0: Guys, is that the victim with you?
1: Yeah, this is the victim.
0: Roger, standby.
1: See you, sir. This is the key. This is the key start. You've got to your way.
2: Thank you.

0: Stop in the holding cell. Stop in the holding cell, CO3.
1: That's
0: could one of you give me a phone call?
1: Calling now.

Cameras up at the public toilet, male public toilet. Stand by.

0: train riders on the front set of the service has just left Clarkson. This is Clarkson.
1: Clarkson, this is 51. We're in the rear set. I don't believe Geo's in the front. Over.
0: Okay, copy that. If you guys are able to maybe relocate to the front set, just had a member of public approach us and say that somebody was using a needle whilst on board the service, intravenous needle.
1: Clarkson 51 received, we'll change over at Butler.
0: Yeah, copy that. Thanks, mate.

0: approximate ceiling fan. If you want, we changed it, Butler. There was no one on the front step. May have got off the park all Butler.
1: Seattle, Captain.

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1: Mr. 29, I'll try again in half an hour. Over.

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0: Please walk away, thanks, base. 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
0: I'll try a bit later again. Thank you.

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0: you received the Juris from Coburn, over.
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2: PC Kunana, testing the surrounding
1: territory. Kunana, nothing has come through.

0: say further, but... CSA Perth, please.
1: Perth, 12 at your ass received.
0: CSA Perth out.

0: Dog, D-Rich. Over.
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0: base, good morning. PTA base, Water West, testing the West public toilet drink, over.
1: Bayswater Western public dress received.

0: please stand by for the west staff Drusilla. Over. 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
1: Base,
0: Turkey, QF alarm,
1: public toilet,
0: Armidale,
1: over.
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1: Bamford, toilet, you're at receipt.
0: Thank you, guys. 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
0: Flight base, thank you. Have a great day. CSA Armidale, Armidale, CSA Gosling. CSA or PTA Armidale, this is CSA Gosnell. Armidale, speeding. Good morning, Armidale. CSA Gosnell's here. Can you please put me down in the diary?
1: Received, and we'll note that. Armidale, out.

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0: Jaguars base, thank you. Tom Lee out.
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2: Right,
0: this is Tom Lee, testing duress in this
2: 7 toilet,
0: over. Tom Lee, toilet duress received.
2: Stand by for the second one, over.
0: Tom Lee, second toilet duress received.
2: Thanks, Lee.
3: Only out. Base, Kennington, checking the route in the public toilet, please.
0: Kennington, toilet address received.
3: Roger, base, thank you. Kennington out.

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2: This is PTA High Wycombe. Did you get the duress from the toilet?
1: Roger, High Wycombe received.

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0: Loud and clear, BTMA lens out.
2: This is PDS Stadium requesting data check in public toilet, over.
1: Yes, Stadium receives that, Juris.
2: Thanks, PDS Stadium out.

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1: Clear for safe dental address. Street, this is base. We did not receive the toilet address. Only received the toilet address from Redcliffe Station.
0: Base, BG Old Street, do you want to put a work request for that, or we can do it, over?
1: Maybe just try again in 5 minutes. If it doesn't work, then we'll report it.

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1: Yeah, Morley loud and clear. Oak Street base, that Duress has now come through.

0: Quinana, PTA Quinana, PTA Auburn Grove, over. PTA Quinana, looking for some lost property, a pair of sunglasses that were at the bottom of the escalator on platform 1 near the seating arrangement on the wall. Are you able to investigate for us? Over.
1: Sure, have a look and get back to the house.

0: Bayswater East, checking your alarm in the public toilet. Over.
1: Roger, Bayswater, say that one.
0: Bayswater.
2: Good morning, Delta 4.
1: Delta 4, go ahead.
2: Delta 4, going call 05 at Midland Station, with the Tango 9228 and 9225. Fleet number is 949, which will get the formal by law.
1: Delta 4, base receive that, have a good shift.
2: You base likewise, Delta 4 out.
0: Bayswater East, checking Jerusalem in the staff toilet, over.
1: Roger, Bayswater saved.
0: Bayswater. Peter Kunana, to the last call sign, Tupana, over.
3: Kunana, this is Auburn Grove receiving, over.
0: As usual, I'm negative with the sunglasses, over.
3: As received, thanks very much for checking.
0: Good on out.

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1: Logan, Whiskey Tango's 9042 and 9261, fleet 30305 at Harlington Station and with alarm is on.
0: Delta 11, got majority of it. Can you just tell me what code you're going?
1: 05, Harlington Station.
0: Roger, thank you. Base received that. Have a good shift.

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1: Oh, shoot, that one's come through this time. Thank you.

0: morning, please. This is PT Alarm Book requesting dress alarm in public toilet.
1: Alarm Book, receive that dress.
0: PT Alarm Book out.

0: Yes, Mesa, this is PTA Alarm Group. 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
0: Morning base, Delta 2, code 01 on the Mandaline. We're utilizing Whiskey Tango 9186 9181. 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
1: Delta 2, base, you see that. Have a good shift.
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1: Airport, go ahead.
0: I'm just going to do a test of it.
1: Airport received it.
0: PTA Airport out.
1: Go ahead.
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1: Delta 15, brace to see that. 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

TSA Sterling, TSA Sterling, the PTA Warwick number. Sterling receiving, Warwick, go ahead. Sterling, are you able to check the next train coming into you, please? A passenger has left a brown wallet sitting in the front carriages. Not too sure which door he was at. Over.

0: Charlie 50, Woody, go ahead.
1: Sterling, are you able to check the next train coming into you, please? A passenger has left a brown wallet sitting in the front carriages. Not too sure which door he was at. Over.
0: Message received. We'll check the first carriage for a brown wallet. Over.
1: CSA Sterling, are you able to check possibly carriages 1 and 2, please? Over.
0: Don't worry, we'll do my best. Sterling out.

0: 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Yeah, go ahead.
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1: Roger, Delta 10, basically that.
0: Delta 10 out.
2: Base, base, this is PTA Nicholson Road, checking duties at public toilet.
1: Nicholson, receive that, Drew.
2: Receive, Nicholson.

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1: That's stuff, 03, if you can give me a call when you get the motor, that'd be great.

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1: Roger, 1 Park, see you, please.

0: by Delta One.
1: Yeah, Delta One, go ahead.
0: Yeah, good morning, Bais, Delta One, going Cozio One on Fremantle Line with Whiskey Tango 9492 and 9116-3394, and we have got Delta One's mobile, over.
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0: Base, Delta 9, Fleet 391, over.
1: Jar, thank you, received, have a good trip.
2: Perth staff, Oscar 1.
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1: 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Thanks.
0: Thank you, PDA Valadura out.

0: PTA Balladura set the bus interchange public toilet duress alarms. Over.
1: Roger, Balladura, sit both, please.
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3: Yeah, receiving.
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1: Roger, Delta 6, base receive that. Have a good shift.

0: 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Thank you.
1: Space, GTA, Morley, checking for Lux Dress, over. Morley, received your talk dress. Space, Morley, out.
2: Toilet Juris alarm at Eglinton, over.
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1: Rancid received that toll address.
0: Thank you.

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0: Receive, over and out, sorry, out.

Ascension Mandra line, the service just departed Mandra is a 3-car set. I say again, 3-car set just departed Mandra. Mandra out.

0: Can I have a long ride?
1: Roger, take least 10 by.
0: Clear, thank you.

0: CBM receiving, go ahead.
1: CBM, is there any issue with the section? I'm getting a shin. Passenger telling me that if I put in points, that's fine, but that doesn't work over.
0: Had no reports of any issues at that station with the ticket machine.
1: Yes, thank you.

0: Leading a Murdoch. Murdoch, Glendalough, over.
1: Glendalough, pass your message. Over.
0: Christine in Dory Devon, train departing as we speak, over.
1: Christine, door 11, Murdoch out.
0: Yeah, bench. First.

0: 121, over. Can I get a camera to the lady IC1 wearing the pink jumper in front of the bay gate? Over. You're just screaming very loud, angry with me regarding about or something this. I said this is 422, it's not 421.
1: Roger, thank you. Cameras are up at 422.

0: first off, Oscar. One.
1: Oscar 1, first off, go ahead.
0: Roger, could you give me a call, please, if you're free?
2: Hey, Ben, this is my service.

0: Delta 2 Oscar 1, what's your location, please? Sorry, your radio is terrible. You have to go again.
1: Oscar 2-0-3. Delta 2 is currently in the city, just to bring back.
0: Roger that. Delta 3, whereabouts are you guys?
2: One, this is Delta 3. We are currently at O Street Station. Over.
0: Roger that. Service just departed Gosnells on the up. The driver's reporting that there's two guys that are having a go at each other behind the driver's cab door. If you could intercept that service, please.
2: Oscar 1, sure thing. Out.
0: Oscar 1, Tuesday,
3: Gosnells. That service is still on the platform here. The driver's just let me know. They've apparently quieted down a little bit, over.
0: Roger received. So you don't believe the incident's ongoing?
3: The driver believes it's ongoing, but they've definitely settled down at this point, over.
0: Roger that. Unfortunately, the nearest security is at Oat Street currently. If the driver wants to wait, it's going to be a while.
3: Yeah, Officer 1, it is what it is. Drivers will obviously continue on with the journey, but he's aware that the closest security is at Oat Street, over.
0: Yeah, roger that. If it escalates, he can contact control and I'll hear all about it.
3: Message received. We'll let him know. Thanks for that, Officer 1. Vessel's out.
4: November 1, this is Rev 13 for IMS, over.

0: Delta 3, Oscar, 1.
1: Delta 3 receiving.
0: Yeah, Roger, a passenger on board that service had some intel about what was going on, and they stated the person is detrained at Mannington, and I've identified it as a regular male by the name of Laurie. So you can check on the service if you're still in the vicinity, but I believe that the incident's now subsided.
1: Roger,

0: 1, Oscar 1, this is VTA Willard.
1: VTA Willard, Oscar 1, go ahead.
0: Oscar 1, there's reports by members of public that they've stolen scooter from the bike shelter. This is within the last couple of minutes.
1: Roger, received. We'll check that out.

0: Can you just confirm, is it in that motorbike shed or out of the locker?
1: Not sure of that. They just reported. I can go and ask them if I find it, where did they report it, but they say it's a red colour scooter or something.
0: Yeah, Roger, I'm sure we'll find it. Let's see how we go.

0: base base, Delta 13, ready for log on.
1: Heads up, setting, go ahead.
0: Delta 13, going code 01 on the Yanchep line, utilising Whiskey Tango's 9304 and 9489 in fleet number 617 and contactable on Delta 13's mobile. Over.
1: Delta 13, base to see that. Have a good shift.

0: taking the toll at Jerusalem at Elkhamos. Over.
1: Jack, I'll have to say that.
0: It's Elkhamos here.

0: that a police unit was literally coming through the bus interchange, and I've put a CAD job on for the scooter. I was going to get them to see if you could go and liaise with them, but they're not coming through the station anymore, so disregard.
1: Yeah, Roger. Stand by for the second one.

0: please, Sterling. You look to see if the second alarm will work.
1: Roger, say thanks.
2: Staff at Elizabeth Quay.
0: Thank you very much. Sterling out.
2: Elizabeth Quay, transit officers, Oscar 1.
3: Okay, receiving.
2: Had a security web check come through stating there is a scooter on the train that shouldn't be there on the train after 7, inside door 4, where the person got on at Canning Bridge.
0: That's
1: Roger, Yanship, receive that one.

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1: Evian, send over.
0: Just sent through a passenger assistance booking for Ella, travelling from Fremantle through to the showgrounds at about 9:15.
1: Ella, 9:15, from Fremantle to the showgrounds, CSA Fremantle out.

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1: One clear flow, first the departure now.
0: PTA Bulkvik, this is...

0: we're working, please.
1: That is affirmative, mate.
0: Say again, please.
1: Yeah, roger. All in operation, but they're out.

0: Key, Elizabeth Key, Oscar 1.
1: Thank you, receiving.
0: How did you go with that? Was there actual scooter on the train?
1: We checked both services, everything looked fine.
0: Roger, thank you.

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1: PTA Underground, TBM is out of the office.
0: This is PTA Underground, can I leave the message with you, over?
1: Go ahead.
0: I got Philip Bloom heading to the bus port now, over.
1: Received, we will pass it on.
0: Thank you very much, Underground out.

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1: Roger Clarkson, thank you.

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1: Roger Clarkson, thank you.